this bass, my jacks after all. When we check it out, then brain it small. Seven time rise, seven time will fall. Don't play that bus on my shop, the dance hall. Crowd the party receiving, end them a ball. Who them a ball for bass, my name them a call. Through the place with music, for one and for all. The people them a baby, super DJ for more. Because

0: Само хітові. 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
1: Let's get the party started. See you at the bar, you was hardly talking. That's when I knew that your heart was scarring. 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

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Let's get the party started. 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That's when I knew that your heart was scarring. Friends to lovers need a part to star in. Like, wait, babe.

She said, Lord, forgive her. She said, sin is a sinner. They do not know what they do. They do not see their mission. She said, Lord, forgive her. She said, sin is a sinner.